0: but there's no relief. I'm wide awake in my kitchen. It's black and I'm lonely. Oh, if I could only get some sleep. Creaky noises make my skin creep. I need to get some sleep. I can't get no sleep.
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mind in sight, fundamental movement. 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
1: This is my church. 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

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Fundamental movement. So when it's black, this insomniac, take an original tack. 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I get no sleep. 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
1: 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This is something special for you. This is something special for you. For you. For you.

0: 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This is something special for you. This is something special for you. This is something special for you.
1: A